0: it up. 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Yeah, we turning it up.
1: Radio Hilgen WK. 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

0: 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Radio Hilgen WK.
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Every time I'm out, why she stressing me? 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

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But that shit chicken, why she texting me? Why she keep calling my phone, speaking sexually? Every time I'm out, why she stressing me? You call her Stephanie?

0: Hello? Sorry, I'm having trouble hearing you. Can you speak up? A little louder, I still can't hear you. Ah, just kidding. Leave a message at the beep.
1: At the tone, please record your message. When you have finished recording,

0: WK. Zwei Städte, ein Sender.
1: 3, 2, 1.
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